Every night fucks every day up. Every day patches the night up. Oh God, you should match it, it's that KO. No way lighter, still I fuck my 28th up. 1998, my family had the Acura. Oh, the legends.

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2: Oh my god, that shit's so annoying.
3: You already hit it, bitch. You got some. You don't want you guys when he look like how you look like. Exactly. I told you.
1: Literally, constantly.
3: You can't see what I told you.
4: All of the shit is migrating in one direction. All of the men.
3: You gotta be able to see it. That's what I'm saying. Real shit. That's when you got to even when you're
1: in the first. Yo.
3: While my pain is
4: first,
3: you
4: know,
3: have
4: to be able to see it.
3: That ain't what you're saying. It's like a sound. You know, that's what the devil's asking. But at the same time, it's kind of difficult to get your money.
1: Yo, Flacco, let me play you something. This one for all of my renegades. Playing B, sipping lemonade. 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Yeah. 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

0: 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I can't slow down.
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Archon, and Justice is supposed to be blind, but continue to cross color lines. 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

0: Boston.
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2: 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And if circumstances should keep us apart, I just want you to know that you will remain forever here in my heart.

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Scrolling through your call list. 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

0: 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And how you don't really get greatness without sacrifice. And you don't get good things without a little bit of pain. And how happiness is the substitute for the emptiness that you can sometimes feel on the other side. I don't know, it just reminds me to call you, but then you never pick up the phone.
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1: Time. What goes around, comes around. 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So for it goes down, nigga, get you some icicles. Order mommy for all of y'all. Wristwatch, got a Russian face like an oligarch. 12 o'clock, boy, silly nice. Willie in traffic, I'm Philly nice. ET on the handles. Handlebars like a Xanax. Sham guard with the N1 moves. 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That's a full cab in the backflip. Sidebar.

If you had one shot, one opportunity to seize everything you ever wanted in one moment, would you capture it?

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1: New breed. Stop calling me ambitious when I dream farther than Curry's 3-point range. It's not a compliment when you doubt my success in a polite way. I'm used to being the underdog, cause black girls who have minds and a cause are stifled with leashes and cliches. But we new breeds. We run over insults and fuck niggas like Bobby Boucher. We new breeds. We coast over doubts like Tony Hawk in the